Hit 98.3, Rob Tardick on guitar with a whole lot of friends in the studio helping him make Walk It Like You Talk It. And that is Rob Tardick to a T. He is definitely a Walk It Like You Talk It, straight shooting kind of guy. We started off the hour with Don't Know Why. Great memories from Norah Jones. And still ahead, the Doobie Brothers and Lasonic, to name but a few. And right now, a sax player who actually began his musical career playing bass and still plays bass on all his songs. This is Gerald Albright and More Than Enough on the Wave.

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98.3, big hit song from last summer, the Doobie Brothers and Learn to Let Go. And as promised earlier in the hour, here's Lasonic. Wonderful, wonderful song on Vancouver's coolest vibe. Take it or leave it on the wave.

Wave 98.3, a basically studio band from the 70s that did not play a whole lot live, and a lot of fans around the world regretted the fact that they just didn't tour often enough. Steely Dan and their song For Peg. Also, Warren Hill with the Passion theme, and we started things off that time with Lasonic and Take It or Leave It. Up next, here's Kim Scott and Hide and Seek. Anyone? Okay, let's do it. Wave 98.3.

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With 98.3 Gabriel, Mark Hasselbeck on trumpet with a lot of friends in the studio helping him make Ready When You Are. And, of course, Gabe and the band on stage right now at the Admiral on East Hastings in Burnaby. It's the Sunday Jazz Jam. Also in there, the other Bruno Mars project, Silk Sonic, with Love's Train. And right now, it's Nathan Mitchell along with Lil Mac. They're stepping hot on a Sunday on the way.

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Hey, I'm Dave Koz. So glad you're with us for this edition of the Dave Koz Radio Show. Welcome to the show. All right, coming up, I've got lots of your favorite music for the weekend, along with a visit from one of the artists who creates it. Saxophonist Kim Waters is right here joining me in the studio. Singer Brian McKnight is the focus of this week's Ask Dave question. And George Benson, the icon, shares how he stays in shape on the road in this week's edition of 2.

Well, the next 2 hours are filled with great weekend music for you. The likes of bassist Julian Vaughn, we'll hear from Norah Jones, saxophonist Jeff Ryan, the mega group Foreplay, we'll hear from Sade and Philippe Sace, and much more. That is a promise, so all you got to do is sit back and enjoy the tunes. So let's get this party started. Thank you very much for joining us again. The Dave Koz Radio Show starts now with young guitarist on the scene, Adam Holly. Here is Joyride from Adam Holly.

what? It was quite a departure from his previous record, Let's Get It On. But boy, did it change the musical landscape. The year was 1976, and Marvin Gaye released the title track to his album, I Want You. And man, some 50 years later, how good does that still sound? Amazing. Hey, I'm Dave Koz with you. Thank you so much for being here this weekend. And now it's new music for you from saxophonist Jeff Ryan. This is called Stay Till Tomorrow on the Dave Koz Radio Show.

0: Well, that pair took that one to the top of the charts back in 2024. Pianist Carol Albert together with Peter White on guitar with Sunshine Yellow. And a great big birthday shout out to our friend Carol Albert, born on this very weekend, August 8th, 1973 in Hiram, Georgia. And we heard the latest from saxophonist Jeff Ryan to kick off the set. He gave us Stay Till Tomorrow. And congratulations to Jeff. He's making quite a name for himself in contemporary jazz circles these days with that robust tenor saxophone sound. I'm Dave Koz, and our special in-studio guest, the incomparable sax man Kim Waters, joins us shortly. But first, singer Brian McKnight answers a listener question when we come right back for more of the Dave Koz Radio Show. Stay right there.
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0: 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I'm your host, Dave, and remember, I'm taking your questions, and I say any question. We do a little feature we call
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0: And you can ask Dave anything, and I'm right here for the answer. From the formula for the perfect mojito to anything about the artists we talk to on the show, just leave me a voicemail. Here's the number, 888-OK-DAVE-KOZ. 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All right, we got an email in from a listener named Jake in Hammond, Indiana, and it's concerning a song written and sung by Brian McKnight. Jake needs the backstory on this song to settle a bet. So listen up and fingers crossed for you, Jake, that it turns out in your favor. Seems that Jake needs to know how the song came about. We got Brian McKnight to answer himself.
6: I just built the house I live in, and there's like a theater in the house, and the guys are there putting in the screens and the DVDs, and so I was reading the manual. If you listen to the chorus, it reads just like the troubleshooting page of a manual. It's like you do step one, step two, step three. If the problem persists, fix this, and then repeat steps one, two, and three. I was like, you know, if I could find a song that reads like that, and then boom.
0: Somehow singing the manual is a little bit more.
6: Well, I gave you the one, two, and the three, and then I filled in my own stuff after that. But the concept came from the manual.
0: Thank you, Brian, and I hope, Jake, that helps your cause at home. Now that you know the backstory on Back at One, and for you manual readers, might think twice about it the next time you have to do it. Here's Brian McKnight with the song in question, Back at One, on the Dave Koz Radio Show.

0: Going back a bit for that one from my saxophonic CD, which came out in, I believe, 2004. All I See Is You, a song I wrote with Mr. Brian Culbertson. And we heard Brian McKnight ahead of that with his instructional manual for love, Back at One. Hey, I'm Dave Koz, and I hope you're having a terrific weekend. Thanks for making us part of it. Music from Sade and saxophonist Kim Waters in your future, so don't go anywhere. The Dave Koz Radio Show is coming right back.
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0: Your weekend soundtrack continues now with a real gem from the late guitarist Chuck Loeb. 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

0: you've been at this game now, unbelievably, 20 plus years.
1: Yeah.
0: And besides the things that I just mentioned, you've also got projects including Streetwise and the Hot Club going on. How do you stay sane amidst all of the things you got juggling at one time?
1: You know, I try to have a happy medium. I get up in the morning and work out, try to clear my head, and I hang out a lot with my buddies and friends, and my daughters keep me sane, that's for true. And just a happy medium, I guess.
0: You mentioned to me before that your daughters, Kayla and Kimberly, play a big role in your music. So how does that happen exactly?
1: You know, I would think all of my records are pretty much, they have a lot to do with it, because it's just little things that they do, and they can say things like, "Daddy, why don't you try this?" And, "Daddy, why don't you do one of these songs?" And, you know, I really listen to them because, you know, they listen to the radio probably more than I do. And I get a lot of ideas from it, and they're very inspiring because they send me messages through Facebook about what they're doing, and they're sending me stuff and letting me hear their tunes through email. It's very cool.
0: Our special in-studio guest this weekend, Kim Waters, proud father, we're finding out as well. We're going to take a listen to, and I have to tell you, Kim, by the way, I wish that I wrote this song. I love it so much. It's one of those ones that you hear once in a while and you say, if only. But I'm happy if anybody has the hit with it, it's you. It's one of my favorite songs called Nightfall from Kim Waters, our special guest on the Dave Koz Radio Show.

0: Truly one of the great instrumentals of the modern era, if you ask me. It's absolutely perfection. Great playing, great melody, great vibe, great feel. All courtesy of our special in-studio guest, Kim Waters, with the incredible song, Nightfall, as you can tell. One of my favorites, Kim.
1: Yeah.
0: You're listening to the Dave Koz Radio Show. I'm Dave. Still so much more to come with Mr. Waters in the next hour, so don't you go anywhere. Plus, great weekend music when we come right back.
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1: 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Starting off this hour of music now with Nick Colleone on guitar. Here's It's Been Too Long.

0: Norah Jones with Thinking About You. And she recently admitted that she hopes to do a country album one day. That should be interesting. Well, I'm Dave Koz, back again with my good buddy saxophonist Kim Waters, who's our special in-studio guest. What's changed in the business? I mean, what opportunities are out there now that you didn't have starting out?
1: Well, truly now you have so many different ways to go about getting seen. You have YouTube, which so many people have gotten record deals, major record deals, just through putting their videos on YouTube. It's not that you have to submit your music to record companies anymore, because record companies are looking on YouTube and all of these other avenues for talent. Mm-hmm. So I feel like if you have that vision, get your stuff together, put it out there, let them be seen and be heard. And you have just as big a chance as anybody else.
0: Some very good advice on how we can use the new technologies to our benefit. Kim Waters is our special guest. Let's take a listen to another one of his big hits called Secrets Told on the Dave Koz Radio Show.

0: What a phenomenal read of the Sting tune Fields of Gold, performed there beautifully by the supergroup 4Play, featuring the 2004 version of the lineup, Bob James on piano, Nathan East on bass, Harvey Mason on drums, and Larry Carlton on guitar. And we heard our special in-studio guest this weekend, saxophonist Kim Waters, with one of his many hits entitled Secrets Told. I'm Dave Koz. Thank you so much for joining me this weekend. More music and conversation with Kim Waters is coming up. But first, George Benson shares his secrets for feeling great in another edition of Tune Up. And stick around for more wonderful weekend music as the Dave Koz Radio Show rolls on.
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0: Welcome back to the Dave Koz Radio Show. That would be me. I'm your host, Dave. And one of the hardest things for any touring musician is trying to stay in shape and eating right, especially while on tour. Well, George Benson shared how he stays fit on the road in this week's edition of Tune Up.
1: We just want to pop.

0: first of all, I get plenty of rests. 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And I try to eat at the best restaurants I can find. And that's usually easy because the people who hire us are wealthy people. They know where to eat, you know.
1: Uh-huh.
0: And they treat us like kings out there. But the road can beat you up. You have to be very careful that you don't get railroaded into going to, you know, the hottest joint. Hey, man, I know where they serve some chicken wings and some barbecue.
1: Yeah.
0: You get loaded down with that stuff, and it can have an adverse effect on your health.
2: 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Here's Breezin' on the Dave Koz Radio Show. It's time to tune up.

0: Jumping back to 2006 for that remake of the Steely Dan classic performed there by the Philippe Sace Trio. We heard Do It Again. And George Benson got our set of music started with his classic, Breezin'. Well, we're breezing through the weekend. I'm Dave Koz. Thank you so much for joining us. New music and more conversation with our in-studio guest, Kim Waters, is coming up, along with tracks from Sade and much more of that feel-good weekend music you know to come here for when the Dave Koz Radio Show continues right after this message.
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0: Keeping your weekend soundtrack moving along now with the group Third Force and their number one hit from last year. It's called Show Me the Way. 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

0: from her Grammy-winning album, Soldier of Love. That is Sade and The Moon and the Sky. And the group Third Force from Santa Barbara, California, gave us Show Me the Way, featuring Niels on guitar. Really great track. Well, I'm Dave Koz, back again with our special in-studio guest this weekend and a very dear friend, saxophonist Kim Waters. So, Kim, last time we spoke with Kayla, your daughter, Kayla Waters, she said that she's trying to convince you to make an album together, possibly updating the songs of your great catalog. Now, you know, I don't want to push you, but any thoughts about that idea? I mean, it sounds like a home run to me.
1: Kayla and I have been speaking about doing a record together for quite some time now. Of course, I would love to do that. And she had also mentioned reimagining some of the songs from my catalog, which I also think is an amazing idea. Sure. I think with her production skills and her new, fresh ideas, we could bring a lot of these songs back to life with a new feel. And I'm so excited to maybe make that become a reality real soon. Her production skills are great, and I love her ideas. So combine the two of us, it will be a great experience, and I'm looking forward to it.
0: Kim Waters is our special in-studio guest this weekend, talking about his daughter, the very talented keyboardist and producer, Kayla Waters. Now, Kim, the latest single that you've released, it is red hot, with a title like Sax You Up. I'm thinking there's got to be a bit of a story behind the title, or is it just a play on words?
1: The song really doesn't have a story behind it. It's definitely an up-tempo song with a lot of sax, so I thought Sax You Up would be an appropriate title, and love the song, and it just gives you a happy feeling. Sax You Up.
0: I wanna sax you up. Well, let's get some of that happy feeling that you're talking about going for our listeners. From our special in-studio guest this weekend, the amazing Kim Waters. Here is Sax You Up on the Dave Koz Radio Show.

0: That's a very cool track. Living up to its title from our special in-studio guest this weekend, saxophonist Kim Waters with the latest single, Sax You Up. And it comes from his latest album, Time to Groove. Kim, thank you so much for taking time out of your crazy schedule to hang out with us this weekend. I appreciate it. It's always so great seeing you, and I wish you just nothing but beautiful, continued, smooth sailing in your life from this point forward. And come back and see us again soon, I hope.
1: You got it. Thanks so much.
0: To get more information, just jump over to his website, kimwaters.net. 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
0: Well, thanks again to our very special in-studio guest, Kim Waters, for coming by this weekend. His latest album is called Time to Groove, and it is a must for your collection. And thank you as well for being here this weekend. And next time, I'll be welcoming guitarist and Uber producer Paul Brown to our studio. 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

Wait, 98.3, a little leftover, a little dessert from Dinner with Dave, at Dave and Friends and Life in the Fast Lane, along with Charlie Puth and Hikaru Udata, Charlie's latest called Home. Still ahead this hour, lots of wonderful music. We're going to hear from Rebecca Jade a little later on, along with Seal. And right now, here's Chicago and Saturday in the Park on the way.

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Wait, 98.3, Rebecca Jade and Show Me, big hit song from last summer for your Sunday night. Dino has had a busy weekend. He was at the Harmony Arts Festival in West Vancouver today with the live broadcast. And yes, we're releasing him on an unsuspecting public again next Sunday. He'll be at Summer Sundays at Rocky Point for the Wave 98.3 presentation of Karma Sounds and Coco Jaffro. Two terrific bands, wonderful Vancouver music, and Wave has supported them for quite a while. And Dino is always lots of fun. If you have a chance to catch him next Sunday at Rocky Point, do take the effort and check it out. It's going to be a lot of fun, and the music will be just wonderful. Here's Lorena's song. This is Michael Massaro on the Wave.

Wind 98.3, Eddie Bullen at the piano, and a fine, fine song called Friends. And as promised earlier in the hour, we had Seal, and that one was called Crazy. Here's Kayla Waters. This is Bountiful on Wave 98.3.

Wave 98.3. Now, there's some really strong musical brand reinforcement. The song is called Crack of Dawn by a group called Crack of Dawn, just in case you would forget their name. Also in there, Jesse J and Tropical Rain. Here's a great sax player. This is Vincent Ngala. And Wish I Was There. Well, we wish you were here too, Vinny. Take it away. Wave 98.3.

Wave 98.3, Vancouver's Tom Colclo and Calypso Nights and the Power of Love, Love Power. That was Luther Vandross and a classic to start off another hour of great music on a Sunday night, which eventually will include Hall & Oates and Lindsay Webster. And right now, here's Justin Timberlake. This is his big hit song from last year. This is Selfish, Wave 98.3.

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That is Kim Scott and a song called Off the Top. And up next, we've got Robert Michaels and a whole lot of friends. And this is a lovely, lovely tune. This is Holding On, Wave 98.3.

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Wave 98.3, that is The Cookie Strut from 480 East. And every time I play that song, knowing the title, I can imagine one of my kids as a small person walking around the house with a brand new out-of-the-oven cookie in his hand going, oh, yes, The Cookie Strut. Also in there, we had The Phoenix from Huge Groove and Robert Michaels with Holding On. I Can't Go for That. Daryl Hall and John Oates. 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

The BC Lions take on the Saskatchewan Roughriders August 23rd at BC Place. It'll be a great day for a summer excursion. 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

All right, just kind of ends. That's from last year in a song called Dancing on Your Own by The Free Label and The Way. That was Lindsay Webster in there as well. And right now, it's a bit of a breezy week ahead. Here's The Windy Dance, Nick Colione on guitar, on The Way.

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98.3, a couple of great players there. Gabriel Mark Hasselbeck on trumpet and Chris Standring on guitar, collaborating on a fun tune called Swizzle Stick. In the Light from guitarist Les Sabler in there as well. And Ambrosia started off another hour of great music with great memories. And You're the Only Woman. Up next, the Chris Smith Band. And When You Love Somebody. Aha, the world does change, doesn't it? 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

Wave 98.3, very entertaining, very talented guitar player. That's Norman Brown and the fun tune called Back At Ya. And right now, here are the Ron Brothers in a song that we can all relate to because we live where we do. This is Pacific Breeze on Wave 98.3.

Wave 98.3. She's covered quite a few wonderful tunes over her career, and that's one of the best ones. It was originally done in the 70s by Dorothy Moore. That's Jan Arden's cover of Misty Blue. And Love Is from Vanessa Williams and Brian McKnight in there as well. And up next, well, the theme, at least the title of this next song, was also a Fellini movie back in the 60s. It was kind of, you know, risque and all of that good stuff. Here's Warren Hill and La Dolce Vita on the Wave.

Wave 98.3, the delightfully scattered Monkey House and a song called Good to Live. And also in there, Evan Taylor, joined by Dave Koz, and a song called Skate On. A little ahead of training camp yet, but of course those kids are playing in the Hlinka Gretzky tournament these days. It's odd to turn on the TV and watch hockey in August, but that's just how crazy Canadians can be. Here's Mark Etheridge. This is a very cool tune. I hope you enjoy it. This is Love Planet on the Wave.

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Wave 98.3, that is Steve Oliver, and Slingshot, one of his big hit songs from a few years ago now. Steve's got a new album out, just released a couple of months ago, called Inner Fire. It's his first album in 3 years, and it is definitely worth the wait. Lots of details in the review at wave98.3.fm. I was assigned the task, and a joyous assignment it was, to take a dive into Steve's new album. It's very good. Michael McDonald and Heard It Through the Grapevine to start off another hour of great music, which includes this from Celine Dion on the Wave.

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Wave 98.3, what a cool tune. That's Simply Red's Mick Hucknall and his take on Tell It Like It Is. Up next is Alexander Boynton Jr., joined by Jeff Lorber, and together they celebrate Kate.

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Wave 98.3 on guitar, Rob Tardick, Wally Larson on sax, a nice upbeat tune called Rob Bump. And For the Love of You, the Isley Brothers, and great memories in there for your Sunday night, along with Alexander Boynton Jr. and Jeff Lorber, and their salute to Kate. And I always put Kate Middleton, Catherine, Princess of Wales. We call her Kate, don't we? That's a host who comes to mind when I play that song every time. Up next, a great old song originally done by Smokey Robinson and the Miracles. Here's a really nice reimagination of the tracks of my tears. This is Luke McMaster on The Wave.

98.3, that song has been going around and around in my head for weeks. And, of course, here we are just a few minutes before midnight on a Sunday, which means it's going to go around and around in my head all night long. Last summer, it was Honey by Lenny Kravitz that got stuck between my ears. This year, it is by far and away So Am I. The singer was Ivan Hartle, and it's just a fabulous tune. A little bit of a sticky one, you might say as well. Certainly has stuck with me. Go-Getter from The Collective in there as well. That's it for me. Time to go bounce off the walls to the tune of So Am I for a few hours and make way for Gary James, who will be here tomorrow through Friday. Gary in the Night, 6 to midnight, weeknights, right here on Wave 98.3. I leave you with BPM and a fun song called Seriously? 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

The BC Lions take on the Saskatchewan Roughriders August 23rd at BC Place. 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
0: Shaken, not stirred. Dino still feeling the weekend. Oh, my gosh. It was crazy fun last night at the Harmony Arts Festival doing the finale. We had Honey Bear starting things off at 7 o'clock. Mind you, all day long there was great bands. Saw tons of them. Some of them are on our Facebook. We also had Soulstream. I found out that Soulstream was the band that was always doing Mondays and Tuesdays at Bar None. And I don't know. I'm going to talk to them. See if we can bring them back and maybe do some gigs. We'll see what's going on there. 5:32, Dino here. A whole bunch of stuff. I'm going to talk about coffee and waking up and how does TJ do it. You know, clearly she doesn't party like it's 1999 anymore. Because waking up, I'll tell you, I just saw a slipper of the moon and no daylight. I don't know how you guys do it. I guess it's all about coffee. I do have to tell you, though, if you're heading into town right now, Granville Street Bridge, I was like a little scared there. There was a bunch of all kinds of like emergency lights happening, blocked off Granville Street Bridge on the city side as you're coming in. And then you try and go off on Seymour and then that's all kind of lit up. And there's a bunch of firemen hanging around there. And I talked to one of them and he's like, haha, listen to you on the radio. I said, I got to go on the radio. Anyway, whatever. Got to meet some firemen. I know some ladies would have liked that. Here's Earth, Wind, and Fire. The Emotions, Boogie Wonderland, kind of feels like I'm reminiscing last night. Wave 98.3, boys.

Wave 98.3 Sky, All I Want. Dino, 5:45. How do you guys do it? Just want more sleep. TJ is off this week. Some listeners who bumped into me at the Harmony Arts Festival, they're like, TJ is out camping, but she didn't tell us where. And they're saying, probably doesn't want anybody popping around, popping their head out saying, hi, TJ. But anyway, she'll be back in a week. She's going to have a good time. Apparently Vancouver Island. So if you find her over there, say hi. Say Dino says that's where you are. I was at Shipyard's Night Market. That was Friday. That was crazy fun. I met Steph Florian. She's the host there. And what a good time we had there. And very welcoming. Music was wonderful as always. Patsy Thompson was playing. She does a kind of a country-ish kind of cool vibe. We also had, it was Elise Belanger. She was doing her thing too. And she sings opera, but she also does this kind of contemporary thing. So great artists out there, lots of live music. And of course, Harmony Arts Festival took over the entire West Vancouver, Ambleside Beach. And I was told Millennium Park. And I'm like, what? Is that where we are? But basically the whole area was just a good time. Thousands of people enjoyed it. And so many Wave listeners I got to meet. And thank you so much for being so welcoming. Appreciate it. And we do love supporting live music. It's one of those cool things that we really do enjoy. Here's Robbie Dupree, Steal Away. Glad you enjoy it too. Wave 98.3, good morning.

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Dino waking up 4:30 in the morning. Oh my gosh. Good time though. I hung out having a hot shower for like half an hour. It took that long to get the water to get hot. Coffee. Nope, don't drink the stuff, but apparently that's how you guys do it. I was driving by. I didn't even see Tim Hortons open this morning. Seagulls were the only thing waking up me up, I'll tell you. I will give you a heads up though. The only place I see any traffic issues right now is downtown Vancouver. When you're heading over the Granville Street Bridge, avoid it. You don't want to go there. There's a ton of emergency vehicles when you hit Pacific Street. They're kind of blocking off the whole entire Granville Street. Must have been a fire or something. There's firemen all over the place and really slow moving if you try and get around that going down Seymour Street. So that's the only spot to watch out for. Apparently, this was an amazing concert. I totally missed it. Leve came to Vancouver, and here's a little tune that people saw and heard from the start on Wave 98.3. Sterling told me that. It was just an incredible concert.

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1: It's 6 o'clock with Dino on your radio. Good morning, and here's what's making waves in Vancouver. This is the big news of the weekend. So far, the village town of Summerland has luckily escaped the wrath of the massive Bald Range wildfire this weekend. According to one Summerland official, everything's fine in downtown Summerland. No visible damage that I can see. There are active fires around the community that are still being dealt with, and there's some hot spots and stuff, but downtown Summerland hasn't been destroyed or anything like that. So that's great news. On Sunday, the fire was still burning out of control, 13,600 hectares. What does that mean? In Vancouver terms, that's like burning an area stretching from UBC to Metrotown. The explosively fast-moving wildfire that started dinner time Friday in Summerland has claimed the life of an 80-year-old woman. The RCMP say flames overtook her rural property before she could escape, unfortunately. There's a state of emergency in BC due to this fire. They just need the resources, especially accommodation, to be able to kick some people out to make way for other people. Meanwhile, here on the coast in the valley, a brush fire near the Honeybee Center in Surrey had 24 firefighters responding Saturday around supper time, with flames burning 20 acres of fields. And over at Victoria's Inner Harbor Saturday night, there was a star-studded free concert celebrating the David Foster Foundation's 40th anniversary. CeeLo was there, as well as Chad Kroeger of Nickelback, as well as Josh Groban, and even Prince Harry and Meghan hung out all weekend. Snowbirds did a flyover, they had a drone show, fireworks, and 40,000 people took over the lawns of the legislature and the Empress Hotel. And over here in Vancouver, the Richmond Night Market says it will shut down its current site after its final day on October 13th due to planned redevelopment. Organizers warn the move threatens the future of the Richmond Night Market, and they're hoping to move elsewhere. Wave weather, we got sunshine back again. 23 degrees, going to be for the next couple days. Cloudy on Wednesday. And right now at 555 West Georgia, 13 degrees. And as you can tell, I'm not TJ. It's Dino. Good morning. And I had a fun weekend, I'll tell you. We'll get into that a little bit later on. She's back in action next week. She's got a week off. Here's Rick Astley. Never Gonna Give You Up. Wave 98.3.

0: Wave 98.3, Brian Culberson, and Hey Girl. Hey, it's Dino. What a fun weekend I had, I tell you. And I hope you did, too. There were so many Wave listeners I bumped into, and they were so excited that the radio station is getting to have a new 98.7 on top of our 98.3. So we're going to have two ways to listen to the radio station on radio around the city. Basically, 98.7 is going to be on the soon-as-you-pass Portman Bridge. Anything over that way, including Coquitlam, you can always tune into 98.7. And then 98.3, just the way you're getting it right now, it's going to be exactly the same. So you just get to hear this radio station from two different frequencies on your radio, if that makes sense. I got the latest in traffic. This is kind of weird. I got to look into this. I've never seen such a thing. I got 2, 4, 6, 7 sailing wait right now if you're going Tsawwassen to Swartz Bay. Are we at the peak of summer? Like, what's going on? Is it, I'm missing out on something. I got to figure this out. I'll find out. The next available sailing right now is at 2 o'clock. It's the old wreck. Well, it's not that bad, but Queen of New Westminster, 50-year-old ferry, but doing pretty good these days. 4% availability for the 2 o'clock. If you want to try and get over there, think about it. BC Ferries rather busy for some reason. Tsawwassen to Swartz Bay this morning.
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0: You've got Dino on your radio this morning, 614. So I switched things around. I looked at Swartz Bay to Tsawwassen coming this way. No, they don't have any problems at all. So there's definitely something going on. Everybody wants to go to the island right now. 7 sailing wait. I wonder if Uber has a sailing boat that you can take or something. Christopher Cross, Wave 98.3.

Len Mazzoni. I've got this feeling. Good morning. You're with Dino. And eight sailing weight. I think we broke a record here. Is this a Guinness thing? We're talking Swanson to Swords Bay. Eight sailings. The next available sailing, if you want to get to Vancouver Island right now from Swanson to Swords Bay, is 3 o'clock sailing. Wow. And I can't find out why. I sent a little note to BC Ferries. Of course, they can respond to Dino. I put urgent on there. I don't know if they're going to get back to me or not, but something's going on. I don't know what, but anyway, we'll find out. Over in the highways, we got a couple highways that are closed. We heard about the Ainslie Creek fire and the Brunswick Creek fire. I can't believe I'm calling this old news, but we do have the Fraser Canyon. Highway number 1 is closed, has been closed for weeks now. Now we've got Highway 97 between Peachland and Penticton. It's closed as well for the Bald Range fire. That thing just exploded over the weekend, and we're in a state of emergency, and that's what the province is in right now. What that means to me and you, traveling. I wouldn't be traveling in the main part of the province. There's smoke everywhere. Here's the classic.

Wave 98.3, 6:31 with Dino. It's time to find out what's making waves in Vancouver. So far, the village town of Summerlin has luckily escaped the wrath of the massive Bald Range wildfire this weekend. I know, it's been quite the dramatic weekend, hasn't it? Now, according to one of the Summerlin officials, everything's fine in downtown Summerlin. No visible damage that they can see, so that's great news. The fire is up to 13,600 hectares. That's the last report on Sunday. That's the equivalent of everything in between the Fraser River and Burrard Inlet, UBC, all the way to Metrotown, if you need a comparison there. Over in Victoria, the Inner Harbor was the scene for 40,000 people showed up for the David Foster's 40th anniversary. They were doing a fundraiser in the Inner Harbor, so they had everything you can imagine. CeeLo was there, bouncing around on stage, Chad Kroeger of Nickelback, Josh Groban, and also Prince Harry and Meghan were there having a good time on the weekend. Snowbirds flew over, drone display, and fireworks. Boy, they're lucky. Richmond Night Market says it will shut down its current site after its final day. That is on October 13th. That's due to planned redevelopment of the site they're on right now. Organizers are saying, hey, they want to move to another location, but they're trying to find one right now. Wave weather, we've got sunshine most of the week. We only have a cloudy day on Wednesday and a small chance of showers on Wednesday, but temperatures are going to stay at the lowest all week long, about 22 degrees, 25 later in the week, and 23 for the next couple of days. Right now at 555 West Georgia, we have 13 degrees. She is away on Vancouver Island. Got there before the big ferry wait. She's having a good time. She'll be back in a week or so. Here's Seal and Love's Divine. 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

0: Week 98.3, Adam Holly, Unstoppable. Dino, watching the guy on the Wave Rider. You know what those things are? They're kind of like a mini kind of surfboard, and they got like a hydrofoil thing, a little electric jet, kind of like a propeller underneath, and the guy stands up on top, and it looks like he's 2 feet elevated above the actual water. He was scooting around last night at the Harmony Arts Festival. I could see him following these giant cruise ships, and he was riding the waves. Are you allowed to do that stuff? Anyway, obviously he wasn't caught. So yeah, lots of people having fun in their own ways. Maybe in the distance in some of the shots we had on Facebook, I put up some of the posts of the fun that was happening last night at Harmony Arts Festival. Thank you to the organizers. Christy was just fabulous. And we worked with her. They were trying to get some donations as well, because that's how you can help support the festival. And that ran like from one weekend to the next. Every single day they had live music, all absolutely free. And we were helping out to support that. And we really had a ton of people coming out last night. Oh my gosh. And not to mention, Nearly Neil was incredible on a Tuesday. We just packed that place. So I had a wonderful time meeting so many people. So just want to do a couple shout outs. Nathan, the little 2-year-old, the very proud grandparents, Rob and Sandra, and mom Emily, and dog Checo was there too. Alex and Juno. Juno's 5 years old and just won herself one of the 2026 water bottle collector items that we had, playing Connect Four with our Dave and Doreen Wave team. That was fun. And Juno was all excited because going to kindergarten come September. So we're just around the corner for that too. So hello to all of you new Wave listeners and all of you older Wave listeners. So many people said hello. Really, really do appreciate it.
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Wave 98.3. There's a guy who should have been at the David Foster Foundation show. He is incredible. Michael Casehammer from Victoria Kisses in Zanzibar. 650, Dino here. BC Ferries, Swanson to Swartz Bay, has an 8 sailing wait. Let's make sure I'm right. 2, 4, 6. Yep, 8 sailing. 3 o'clock is the next available sailing. And of course, no explanation whatsoever. Thank you, BC Ferries. No idea what's going on there. The other way, if you're coming to the mainland from Victoria, no problem. There's no sailing waits at all. We've got a couple accidents on the, I guess this would be, let's just see. Oh, Alex Fraser. Ouch. If you're heading, it would be, northbound and you just got over the bridge. It's an accident right there. We've got another accident. This one's on the, South Fraser Perimeter Road. That's about midway between Highway 99 and Highway 91. And we have yet another accident, this morning. Well, why? I couldn't tell you. This one is on Pacific Highway at 88th Avenue, kind of the Langley area there. Here's Nick Colleone, Uncle Nick, Wave 98.3. Good morning. You're with Dino.

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1: It's 7 o'clock with Dino on your radio, and here's what's making waves in Vancouver. So far, the village town of Summerland has luckily escaped the wrath of the massive Bald Range wildfire this weekend. According to one Summerland official, everything's fine in downtown Summerland. No visible damage that I can see. There are active fires around the community that are still being dealt with, and there's some hot spots and stuff, but downtown Summerland hasn't been destroyed or anything like that. On Sunday, the fire was still burning out of control at 13,600 hectares. In Vancouver terms, that's like burning an area stretching from UBC to Metrotown between Burrard Inlet and Fraser River. Maple Ridge RCMP and BC conservation officers are searching for an aggressive black bear after reports the animal acted threateningly toward a three-year-old girl outside her family home. That's near 123rd Avenue and 240th Street. Officers were seen patrolling the neighborhood Sunday afternoon with dart guns and are urging residents to stay indoors while this search continues. Over in Victoria, Inner Harbor, they had a big, huge party Saturday night. They took over a big, huge floating stage in the Inner Harbor and had 40,000 people watching the free concert for David Foster Foundation's 40th anniversary. Celebrities included CeeLo, Chad Kroeger of Nickelback, Josh Groban, Prince Harry, and Meghan were there as well. Snowbirds did a flyover, and there was a drone display, and they had fireworks. Everything. Good times. Wave weather. We've got some sunshine pretty much all week. It's going to warm up. 23 degrees today. Tomorrow, sunshine. And Wednesday, clouds. That's the only cloudy day. And then up to 24 on Thursday, 25 by Friday. Right now at 555 West Georgia, 13 degrees. Looks like summer's here.
2: Mornings with Tara Jean.
1: And summer is here for TJ. She's over on the island doing some camping. Good for her. Have fun. It's Chris Rea on the beach with Nadia.

0: Wave 98.3, Pamela Williams and Dino here. 7:10 in the morning. I heard it was quite the Roots and Blues Festival that happened, a big free concert out at Deer Lake Park. James is telling me that Julie Black was just fabulous. So wherever you were off this weekend, it was just a good time, I'm sure. Nice summer weekend. Harmony Arts Festival cracked a wonderful week of activities. So many free music events, and we were right there supporting the whole works. Love supporting live music, and thank you to Honey Bear. What a performance. Honey Bear the band, 7 o'clock, that was on Sunday night. Also Soulstream that played the headlining, and those bands were just incredible. The people went nuts. It was a crazy time. If you missed it, check out our Facebook. You can see some of the fun times.
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0: Dino here filling in for TJ for the week. She'll be back on next Monday. And what a time it was interacting with all the many Wave listeners. And a couple of them said, hey, play some more Steely Dan. Well, here you go. Time out of mind. Wave 98.

Hi there, it's 719 with Dino. People are getting geared up because Snowbirds are going to be doing one last waterfront show before they end up retiring their jets, and they got to wait about a year for a bunch of new jets. That is going to be at Snowbird Central, let's call it, and the Americans are going to benefit from this. We're going to give them a little bit of a show, 45 minutes, 5:30 at White Rocks Waterfront. That is happening Wednesday. And in case you're wondering, the last and final farewell show is going to be the CNE. They're going to have it on October the 11th. So it's bye-bye Snowbirds if you want to catch it. It's going to be a good show, though. 45 minutes from White Rock. There'll be vantage points all over White Rock. It's going to be wonderful. Here's Lindsay Webster, Two Hearts. That's Wednesday, 5:30. It's all over White Rock. It's going to be wonderful. Here's Lindsay Webster, Two Hearts. That's Wednesday, 5:30.

Wave 98.3. What a harsh weekend in some respects, parts of the province. A couple places for sure. Here with Dino, it's 7:31 and time to find out what's making waves in Vancouver. So far, the village town of Summerland has luckily escaped the wrath of massive Bald Range wildfire this weekend. If you're not familiar with Summerland, really close to Penticton. According to one Summerland official, everything's fine in downtown Summerland. No visible damage that they can see. There are active fires in the community. They're still being dealt with, and there's some hot spots and stuff. But downtown Summerland hasn't been destroyed or anything like that. That was a official from Summerland. On Sunday, the fire was still burning out of control, 13,600 hectares and counting in Vancouver terms. That would be somewhere between the distance of UBC to Metrotown and all the distance between Fraser River and Burrard Inlet. Maple Ridge, RCMP and BC Conservation officers very concerned and searching for a black bear. The black bear attacked a three-year-old girl outside her family home. She's doing okay, but she was injured. 123rd Avenue and 240th Street, that is in the Maple Ridge area. Officers continue to look for the black bear. Over in Victoria, the Inner Harbor, Saturday night, they had a big, huge star-studded event, a free concert celebrating the David Foster Foundation's 40th anniversary. They made something like $12 million for the foundation, which is great. Helps families when there's transplants, organ transplants for their children. CeeLo was there. Chad Kroeger of Nickelback was there. Josh Groban. Also, Prince Harry and Meghan were hanging out for the weekend as well. Snowbirds did a flyover. There was a drone show, spectacular, I heard. Fireworks as well. 40,000 people hung out in the Inner Harbor because the actual event took place on a floating stage in the Inner Harbor. So people were watching from the Empress Hotel grounds and the legislature. Wave weather. We've got sunshine for the next couple of days, 23 degrees expected, and some clouds coming in on Wednesday. Back to warm and sunshine Thursday, 24 degrees expected. Right now at 555 West Georgia, we've got 15 degrees, a little on the chilly side. Former Miss America Vanessa Williams, save the best for last. Good morning. 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

0: Wave 98.3, Vancouver's coolest vibe, Nicholas Cole and Blue Magic. And Dino at 7:41. Hey, good morning. I know TJ's away. You're like, where is she? That doesn't sound like her. No, sorry to say. But I will tell you, it's been a crazy weekend. Crazy fun in some parts, and then crazy not fun. We're in a state of emergency. The wildfire that just came out of nowhere Friday. So in case you missed this, Friday at 5:30, some fire happened in an area called Summerland. If you never heard of it, it's really close to Penticton. It's the Okanagan Lake area. And this thing just sort of exploded is what they said. They've never seen this kind of fire behavior. Within 2 hours, it had covered like 50 square kilometers. So the people of Summerland, 12,000 of them, another 8,000 people just up the street, kind of, let's call it, up the lake. They all evacuated by midnight, had to get the heck out of there. Craziness, just absolute craziness. A lady died. An 80-year-old woman was in a rural area, didn't get out in time. All of this went down. The whole province called it the state of an emergency so that they could get accommodation for all the emergency people, kick people out of hotels, you know, if they had to, that kind of thing. So we're still in a state of emergency because there's like tons of active fires going on all over the place. If you're driving into the Okanagan area right now, wouldn't even recommend it. There's smoke all over the place. It's just what's happening.
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0: Okay, now the good news. We just got word, Alfie Sapacosta, Steve Oliver, and Jeff Kashawa, so two different concerts, are going to be happening at Blue Frog Studios. Don't have any ticket info yet. It's Ron Isley, Wave 98.3.

Wave 98.3, Margarita. Mark Jordan. That sounds like a good thing to be doing this kind of weather. Beautiful sunshine week. We are full on summer sunshine. You've got Dino on the radio, 752, Wave 98.3, the radio station that some people say, are you guys new? And the answer is, well, we've been around 4 years or so. But we are technically, I guess, the newbie on the block and having a good old time. Last night was incredible. Want to thank Honey Bear, the band. We're going to try and talk to them later in the week. They performed, and what a show that was. That just got people cranked up, and that we're talking Harmony Arts Festival last night. The final of, I guess it was like 10 days worth of daily live music, which we love supporting. So we are sponsoring all that music, including the Friday night Shipyards Market, where we have live music, and that's happening all summer long as well. But Harmony Arts Festival, just endlessly fun. Also, Soul Stream, if you'd never heard of them, I hadn't, and people were like, you know, they're that Bar None house band. I'm like, Bar None? Oh, wow. Going back to Graceland days and Love Affair and all that kind of fun little gigs. The Yale, the Fairview Pub, Kits Pub, going back in time. Well, Bar None was the place where a lot of people went in the Yaletown area to see this band called Soul Stream, and that was on Mondays and Tuesdays. Used to pack the place. So those guys were playing, and they packed it. We had thousands of people outdoor on the beach in West Vancouver, just partying up a storm. So I'm lucky to be awake this morning. So thanks, you guys. You did a great job, and supporting live music is the way to go. So thank you all. And thanks, Christy, over at West Vancouver Municipality, putting that whole show together. Here's Kiko Matsui.

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1: It's 8 o'clock with Dino on your radio, and here's what's making waves in Vancouver. So far, the village town of Summerland, close to Penticton, has luckily escaped the wrath of the massive Bald Range wildfire this weekend. They even declared an emergency, a state of emergency for the whole entire province due to that fire. According to one Summerland official, everything's fine in downtown Summerland. No visible damage that I can see. There are active fires around the community that are still being dealt with, and there's some hot spots and stuff, but downtown Summerland hasn't been destroyed or anything like that. On Sunday, the fire was still burning out of control, 13,600 hectares and counting. In Vancouver terms, if you want to get comprehension of what that means, that's like burning an area stretching from UBC to Metrotown and all the places in between Burrard Inlet and Fraser River. Maple Ridge RCMP and BC conservation officers are searching for a black bear. After reports, the animal was spotted and on top of that attacked a three-year-old girl. The girl is okay, but still she was injured. This is near 123rd Avenue and 240th Street. Officers were seen patrolling on Sunday the neighborhood with dart guns, urging residents to stay indoors while the search continues. Over in Victoria, the Inner Harbor was the scene for quite an event. 40,000 people showed up Saturday night for a star-studded free concert celebrating David Foster Foundation's 40th anniversary. They ended up raising for a fundraiser $12 million+, and that is to help families when their children have transplants. CeeLo was there, as well as Chad Kroeger of Nickelback, also Josh Groban, Prince Harry, and Megan were there. They were hanging out all weekend. Snowbirds did a flyover. They had a drone show. Apparently, it was amazing. Fireworks as well. They're getting everything we're not, I tell you. Anyway, the whole Inner Harbor was where everybody was watching. It was a floating stage. People were in front of the lawn at the Empress Hotel and also the Legislator Grounds. Wave weather. We've got sunshine all week. We're back to summer mode. 23 degrees in sunshine today and tomorrow. We're only going to have one cloudy day, 22 degrees on Wednesday. Small chance of showers. The rest of the week is going to heat up a bit. Thursday, 24, 25 by Friday. And right now at 5:55 West Georgia, 15 degrees, a little chilly. Hey, it was a Friday night shipyards market where I saw the Benson Project, local guy, Harrison Ives, doing a whole bunch of tributes to George Benson. So Benson Project, watch for that. I think September 3rd, they're going to be at the Gilton Co. Here's a little tune for you that they played, Turn Your Love Around, Wave 98.3.

0: 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Stop, look, listen to your heart, Boney James. Dino had such a heartfelt weekend. So warm, meeting so many people. I was at the Friday night Shipyards Market. That was just fabulous. There's some of the music artists there were Patsy Thompson, also Elise Boulanger. What a time we had there. And then on, I guess it would be the Harmony Arts Festival on the Tuesday with Nearly Neil. And then on Sunday, the big spectacular event with Soul Stream. What a time that was. The place was just packed on the beach at Ambleside. We had just a fabulous time, and it's great to support live music. I'm going to be talking to somebody who's been doing this for like almost 80 years coming up. Her name's Mary Ann, and she's a local West Vancouver person with more on what's going on around North Vancouver in the music scene.
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0: Marianne's going to help me out on the music scene. Apparently in North Vancouver, there's a whole bunch of free shows. She's going to be the lowdown on all that coming up. Here's Feist, Inside and Out on Wave 98.3.

The Wave is your companion from sunrise to sunset. 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

0: Wave 98.3, Vancouver's coolest vibe. Ian Thomas and Pilot. Dino, I feel like the pilot right now. We've been doing a lot of live music support, and we continue to do that. It's what we love doing. And every now and then, part of the Wave family, we keep gathering more people, and they gather us, and it's kind of nice. We're connecting a lot of people. And one person who consistently shows up, and she is just a wonderful human being, and lives in West Vancouver, used to be a school teacher, and she raises funds and also instruments to give to kids to keep them going as a fundraiser. She does that every year as part of a birthday party she does, and she gets all the local musicians together. Well, she is plugged into the scene, so I think we need to have a little chit-chat with her. Marianne, how are you?
1: I'm feeling top of the world. Beautiful. Music everywhere around me, at home, everywhere outside. Oh, it never stops.
0: We did so well bumping into each other, a couple gigs in the last couple days. You were hanging out at the, where was it? I think I saw you at the Addy, which is the Admiral Pub and Grill, and then I definitely saw you at Harmony Arts Festival. What are you thinking of all these different music events lately?
1: Oh, sometimes it's just mind-boggling. If there's four or five in one day, I go crazy. I don't know where to go, and I run from one to another. And just the other day, I did three in a row from the North Shore with the Harmony Arts. I took the Sky Train and bus over to 25th and Main, and there was Heroes Welcome the Legion area, and there was Rich Hope doing a country western show, and I went nuts, and I had to get back here to the West End Harmony Arts for the last couple of bands.
0: Well, and it was the pleasant days, too, that this was part of it, right? Where they shut down the whole Main Street on the weekend, right?
1: That was right, and I'd only discovered that this year. I don't know where I've been. They said they've had it more than one year.
0: A little background. Marianne's 79 years old, and she celebrates and does fundraising for musical instruments every year, has a big party, and all the music local artists know her, and they all show up, and it's a big party. So where are you going in the next week or two? Any events that we should know about?
1: Yes, there's a new series, and I think Colleen was doing this. It's called Live and Local, free summer concerts on Thursdays and Fridays from 7 till 9. So the local ones, and I think he was here at Harmony Arts, that I missed him, Antonio La Rosa. So that would be on the 21st. That's the one I'm looking forward to, because everyone said I missed a darn good show.
0: Okay, 21st, but where is that? That's a Friday. Oh, what time, okay. Where is it?
1: Okay, these live and local ones are all over. They'll say it's in North End. So Sea Lynn Park is one, Panorama Park, Lynn Valley Village, Edgemont Village, Ray Ferro Park, Lionsgate Village at the foot of Capilano and Marine.
0: Oh, okay.
1: And all these, some of them, I don't know where they are, but I know I'll find them.
0: How can people look it up? Could you go on the computer maybe and look it up? How can they do that?
1: Yes. Look for free summer concerts, North Shore, and it's called Live and Local. So August and July and August.
0: All right. Well, thank you for being on the street and figuring out all these different music bands for me and being such a super fan, 79-year-old and going on to 80 with another big party at some point with all the local bands. Appreciate it, Marianne.
1: Around April the 1st, okay? Around April the 1st would be my big one for the 80th birthday.
0: Okay. I'm looking forward to it.
1: Thank you so much. Love you lots. Okay. Bye.
0: It's Tracy Chapman. Give me one reason. Thank you, Marianne, for opening up our world to live music.

Oh, yeah. Tracy Chapman. Give me one reason. Dino. Getting all kinds of reports from everybody saying, I caught the Julie Black show. I totally missed it. But that was on the weekend. We'll talk about that later. It is 8:30 and Dino on your radio. Here's what's making waves in Vancouver. So far, the village town of Summerlin has luckily escaped the wrath of the massive Bald Range wildfire this weekend. Now, according to the Summerlin officials, everything's fine in downtown Summerlin. No visible damage that I can see. That's a quote. There is a large amount of burned area, though, 13,600 hectares. That adds up to about the distance between UBC to Metrotown and between Burrard Inlet and Fraser River, to give you a bit of perspective there. Maple Ridge RCMP, really bad incident happened. BC conservation officers as well are searching for an aggressive black bear. I'd say that's the least of it. This is a bear that attacked a three-year-old girl outside her home. She was injured. She's doing okay, but she definitely was injured. 123rd Avenue and 240th Street on Sunday. The officers were looking around for this bear. Didn't find the bear. They're still looking around. So stay indoors if you can, is what they're warning. Over in Victoria, there was a big event. David Foster Foundation's 40th anniversary. CeeLo was there. Chad Kroeger of Nickelback. Josh Groban. A lot of performances blowing people's minds. 40,000 people showed up, and that was in the legislature lawn and the Empress Hotel, looking out into the inner harbor, where they had a big floating stage where they not only had a performance, a musical performance, they had a drone show, they had a snowbirds flyover, they had the fireworks, they had everything. Prince Harry and Meghan had a good time. Wave weather. We've got sunshine and we got one day where it's going to be cloudy. That's Wednesday. 22 degrees on our cloudy day. 23 Monday, Tuesday, and looking at 24, 25 Thursday, Friday. Overnight lows down to 14, and right now at 555 West Georgia, we're at 15, a little chilly. Mornings with Tara Jean. How about some Earth, Wind, and Fire? Get your day going. I think that's a good way to start the day, huh? After the love is gone. Wave 98.3, good morning. Dino here, filling in for TJ.

0: gonna be all right. 480 East. Those guys have a lot of fun. Here with Dino, it is 8:39, and we've got one accident that's a problem. Otherwise, everything else is normal in the morning, no surprises. This one's on Highway 91, kind of where it does that little bend, and you know how it goes up and down on the highway? I don't know, I call it the S-curve. But it's right about the midway point between Knight Street and the Alex Fraser Bridge. That's where the accident is on Highway 91, just right in the middle there. So watch out. Be aware. This is crazy. I don't know what's going on. You know, like I expected they would return my email. I sent an email to BC Ferries. Of course, they're going to sit there and Dino. Yeah, we got to get back to him. I can see right now a 10 sailing weight. I've never heard of this in my entire life, and I used to live in Victoria. 10 sailing weight. Like, what are you guys doing? What in the world are you doing? 10 sailing weight means right up till 6 o'clock, they're full. The next sailing that's available is 7 o'clock, Swanson to Swartz Bay. I wish you good luck if you're heading over that way.
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Free Chris Smith, It Can Happen to You, Dino here. Every now and then I come across a story that kind of makes you go, this is an interesting one. And being a guy who, you know, is on the radio, you sometimes it's better not to have an opinion. So I'm going to go with it and just introduce it to you and you decide what you think. So there's a potential to change the provincial

Wave 98.3, new hit for Gabriel Mark Hasselback and Marion Meadows in there, Sunseeker. 905 with Dino. And speaking of new hits, Olivia Dean started off that set. That was her first song that made big attention for everybody in the world. And Man I Need was such a big song for her that it just propelled her forward, made her about $1 million just on all the downloads and things like that. And now these days she's making about 20 to 40 grand a night when she's headlining, which is really good. Good for her. And just to give you an idea where she's going to be, in Toronto. She just finished up on Wednesday. Montreal was her show on Friday, and she's going to be cruising down into the States now, making some more of that U.S. cash. Mm-hmm. Go, girl. Here's Alan Darcy. Only Love Is Real. Wave 98.3.

Hi, I'm Canadian singer-songwriter Molly Johnson. I really hope you love my new release, Holiday, on Wave 98.3. We had so much fun making this record, so I really hope you enjoy. Thanks.

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105, Bob James, Lee Ritson Hour. Enjoy ride. That was tonight, or actually last night. It was crazy fun on the beach, Ambleside Beach at Millennium Park. And we had a couple great shows. Honey Bear just blew people away. That was just kickstarting the night. And then that crowd that was so pumped ended up going across to the other stage and watching Soulstream. Now, Soulstream used to be the house band. Mondays and Tuesdays, people were telling me, on Bar None, which was in Yale Town way back when. They said, oh, yeah, they were always packing the place constantly. Who knows? Maybe if we're lucky. I was talking to them, said, hey, can you guys do like some regular shows again? We'll see what happens. I'll be doing some convos with them. By the way, everybody who entered to win the $150 from Provence Marina Side last night, good luck. Somebody's going to end up getting that very soon. And let's keep the emotion from last night going. How about the best of my love? Wave 98.3, what a time it was. 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Thank you, Harmony Arts Festival.

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Dino, 932. Last night was so much fun, Harmony Arts Festival. So many people contacting me, 604-909-9983. You can text or call. I'll be filling in for TJ all week long. And feel free to give me some feedback. It's all good. Everyone was really pumped up. They're like, we love your radio show. I'm like, oh, that's so nice. And it was. It was really nice to see all these people coming up. And I mean, a lot of people. It was great. The other thing I want to say is a couple of them were kind of confused. They're like, what's the deal with the 98.7 versus 98.3? There is no versus. 98.3, wherever you can get it on the radio FM spectrum, you know, usually it's North Vancouver, West Vancouver, parts of Burnaby and Vancouver, Kitsilano, gets a little bit fuzzy. We have another signal that we're working on right now, and sometime spring we're expecting to add that on top of what we already have. So for you in the valley, as soon as you go past the Portman Bridge when the station fuzzes out from 98.3, in the future, you can just tune into 98.7. And anywhere else, if you can see Metro Town, you should be able to pick up 98.7 as well. 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Just another way to do it. The other thing is, talk to Alexis. Have a conversation. Say, I want to hear Wave 98.3. 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We're on the computer, too. 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

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You're with Dino, it's 9:50. Oh, the day has gone by. What am I going to do now? Go for a nap, maybe? We got one traffic situation, well, two actually. 3, just pop.

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Wave. 98.3, that is Steve Cole, Undone. Great old Guess Who song, one of my personal faves. Guess Who will be at the PNE in just a few weeks. The date is August 23rd. Well, good morning. Happy Monday. Vicki Van Dyke with you. And brand new music from Kayla Waters. 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

Groovativity. Think he made up that word. That is Gerald Veasley on the Wave. Morning, Vicki Van Dyke here. I don't know what to say about the fires, except I am reading some really incredible stories on my Facebook feed. One woman actually supervised from the Yukon where she was working, getting her entire family and all their animals off the property in 5 minutes. That's all they had, 5 minutes. And she did it on the phone. And so I am keeping those stories in my heart, and I am sending all my love up to Summerland. I love the Okanagan. I mean, mostly because of the wine, but I love the Okanagan. So let's keep them in our hearts and hope for rain in the nick of time. Bonnie Raitt's on the Wave.

for you. That is the Sax Pack on the Wave. Ian Judson, lead singer with Brass Transit, Mr. Moonlight himself. He's next. This is Nicole Leone. Be yourself. Wave 98.3.

Brian Hughes. That is De Cafe on the Wave. Hey, it's Monday. You know what that means. Free tickets. And it's all about football. BC Lions taking on the Saskatchewan Rough Riders. The date, Sunday, August 23rd. It's also the now traditional watermelon smash for charity, celebrating the years of friendly rivalry between the two teams. So you want those tickets? You can get on the standby list now at wave983.fm. Love that girl. It's Rafael Sadiq on the Wave.

Mark Jordan, Amy Sky together. That is Long Shot. Coming right up, He Will Give It to You, Baby. Dave Serini on deck. This is Al Stewart. Time Passages. 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

0: 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So, when impaired drivers get caught, they immediately lose their license and their vehicle is impounded. 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

Fields of Gold. That is Sting on the Wave, and he is coming to the Queen Elizabeth Theater two nights in October, the 5th and the 6th. And some other big shows coming up this fall, too. By the way, Brandi Carlile, who I truly believe has one of the best voices ever, she's at the Rogers Arena September 17th. Chris Botti, fresh off his cruise, September 25th, Chan Center at UBC. Corinne Bailey-Ray, October 14th at The Vaux. 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

Welcome to the beach. That is Paul Hardcastle on the wave. Vicky Van Dyke here with you. Really a good song going way back. Mother Lode, classic When I Die. It's next. This is DW3, Sweet Baby, on the wave.

presence of mind. Gabriel Mark Hasselbeck, Wave 98.3. Good morning. It's Monday, and that means tomorrow's Tuesday. And that means tomorrow is Twilight Tuesdays at Science World, still on the go until September 1st. You can enjoy extended hours until 8 p.m. under the dome. And guess what? Discounted admission if you arrive after 5. And for soccer fans, the FIFA Museum official exhibit is still on the go. It's happening tomorrow. Lost until I want to be found. Incognito with Mesa on the way.

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sunset. Marquee, that is Eddie Bullen. 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Lunchtime, Monday, Vicki Van Dyke here. I had a chance to see this guy many years ago perform in Toronto. He is a ball of fire on stage. Actually, he reminded me a lot of Michael Jackson. His name is Francesco Yates. 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

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It's brand new, Evan Taylor featuring Dave Koss. Vicki Van Dyke here, coming up this Thursday, a wonderful event with the VMO, putting on performances for years now at Jack Pool Plaza. They do it every summer to bring the Vancouver community together, and it's a fantastic time to just get out there and enjoy classical music. Tchaikovsky, like the 1812 Overture, Verdi, my personal favorite, and then some fun stuff, too, for the kids. Jurassic Park, Game of Thrones, even Harry Potter. Seating is first come, first served. It's all happening this Thursday. Cool night. It will be. Here comes Paul Davis on the way.

In Vancouver, you're never far from the ocean. And you're always close to us. 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

Ajin, I Wish, Wave 98.3. Michael Dunstan coming up with a soul revolution. Sup with that, it's Greg Adams on the way.

Hi, this is Canadian-born saxophonist Darren Ron, introducing my brand new song, When I'm With You, right here on Wave 98.3. This song is all about being with those you love. When I was writing this, I was thinking about my amazing and beautiful wife, Priscilla, and just when we have one of those weekends where we can get away or get up to the mountains and just hang out and be with each other, no cell phones, no interruptions, just the two of us. So that was the inspiration behind When I'm With You.

Ron, Wave 98.3. It's called When I'm With You. Hi, Vicki Van Dyke. I love being with you. Lunchtime. And you know what's going to be really cool? You're going to love being with Dino. He's on the go again this weekend. This Sunday, Summer Sundays, Rocky Point Park in Port Moody. It's a big wave day, Karma Sounds, and Coco Jaffro. It's a double bill. It's actually a triple bill because I count Dino as entertainment too. It's all happening this Sunday. It will be the spot to be. Here's Paul Brown on the way.

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on the wave. These guys coming to the PNE, the date is September 4th. Let's groove. 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

today than yesterday. That is Spiral Staircase Wave 98.3. Okay, these guys are called the TNR Collective, Trippin' and Rhythm Records. A lot of the great artists we play here on the Wave are TNR artists. This particular group, Ryan Lavalette on saxophone, Lamech, fabulous young guitar player, another sax guy, Adrian Crutchfield, and BK Jackson on keys. And all together they are the TNR Collective. Go Getter is the song. 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

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That is Kim Scott featuring Jasmine Gent on the wave. 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

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Edward W. Seeley with 98.3. 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Everybody who has signed up is put into a monthly draw. Like, we don't actually put you personally in the draw, but we put your name in, and you could win $150 to spend at Provence Marina Side in Yale Town, where every Wednesday night there is live music. So sign up now, wave983.fm. And get ready for Sterling Fox up next at 2 o'clock. Sterling, I love, love, love you. It's Stephen Sanchez on the Wave.

Wave 98.3 with Vancouver music from Kat Levan and What's Been Going Down. And never too much Luther Vandross starting off another afternoon, another week, and another round of wonderful music here on Wave 98.3 in Vancouver. Sterling Fox in. Hope your weekend was nice. Ours was very lovely. It was kind of quiet, and sometimes those are the best kind. A lot of going on around Metro Vancouver over the weekend. My goodness, air show, of course, happened, and just a few folks out for that one. Great fun. A good week ahead. We'll talk about weather and all of the nice details as summer vacation continues. And musically this hour, we're going to hear from Al Green and the Commodores a little later on. And right now, a song from a performer who was just here in Vancouver, what, 2 weeks ago, Max, out there as part of the FIFA Fan Fest under the new arch at the PNE. Here's Feist and One Evening on the Wave.

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WWE3, great memories from the Commodores back to the 70s for Night Shift. It is 2:19. Oh, okay, 2:20. Ding, there it is on a Monday afternoon. Let's tackle a week in weather because it's another pretty nice assignment with the exception of Wednesday. So today, a mix of sun and cloud with a high of 22, and we have surpassed our forecast high. More of same tomorrow, mainly sunny and 22. Wednesday's a bit dodgy. They're saying a high of 23 in the afternoon, but throughout the day, a chance of a shower, 30% chance of showers throughout the day on Wednesday. Then back to the sunshine and 24 on Thursday, 24 on Friday, 23 on Saturday and Sunday, both days with a mix of sun and cloud as we look down the week into the weekend. A pretty nice week, all things considered. The only bad news, of course, is there isn't any rain in our forecast, which would happily translate into rain up into the interior where it is desperately needed with all of those fires going on. Nothing like that. A chance of a shower on Wednesday is as close as we're going to get. And we do have those watering restrictions still in place here. Mylon and most everyone else's will attest to that. But right now we're in good shape on a Monday afternoon, a light breeze off English Bay. And we, as I said, have exceeded our forecast high here at 555 West Georgia in the heart of downtown Vancouver. It is 23 degrees, and here's Appleton. And don't worry, on the way.

The wave is top down and feeling the wind in your hair on the sea to sky. Wave 98.3, Vancouver's coolest vibe.

Point Bet EA3, Vancouver's coolest vibe, with a fun song with a great attitude called Sunny Side Up. That was Freddie Ravel, also in their Meant to Be from Slim Man. And we started that set off with Don't Worry. That was Appleton, and an appropriate song for a Monday afternoon in the middle of summer holidays. It's 2:33, and here's Candy Dulfer on trumpet, along with Nile Rodgers, legendary producer. Oh my gosh, this guy has worked with so many people, including Candy Dulfer, and this one is called Convergency on Wave 98.3.

0: 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The BC Lions take on the Saskatchewan Rough Riders August 23rd at BC Place. 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

Wave 98.3 with Dave Koz on sax and a lot of friends in studio helping him with a fun song called Put the Top Down. What a nice instruction to have to follow on an afternoon like this. I actually got the next door neighbor. I pulled out of the driveway this morning. The next door neighbor was doing exactly the same thing with his top down. Big wave. Hey there. I only wish I had a top that would go down so I could wave back. I've done that though. I've had a couple of rag tops in my life. Great, great fun, especially on days like this. It is 2:50 on the button. Here's Jack Johnson, Upside Down on the Wave.

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Shortwave 98.3. Huge groove, and this must be for real. And believe me, it absolutely is. And we started things off this time around with James Taylor and How Sweet It Is to Be Loved by You. 3:07, 23 degrees sunny afternoon this Monday in Vancouver. I'm Sterling Fox. Another hour of great music, which eventually will contain Marvin Gaye and Bruno Mars. And right now, here's Kelly Lee Evans. This is called Everything on the Way.

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Wave 98.3, the Groove Tech Orchestra, and One More Time on a Monday afternoon, 23 degrees in downtown Vancouver. A nice looking week ahead for all of us. Wednesday's a bit spotty. There is a chance of a shower indicated in the package for Wednesday. Aside from that, the rest of the week calling for clouds, mix, or maybe overnight clouds, some morning stuff that burns off typically around 10 or 11 o'clock. And the rest of the day is, well, very much like today. Tomorrow, no clouds at all. There are clouds and the possibility of showers Wednesday, then clear and sunny on Thursday. And then we get the cloud, a mix of sun and cloud package for Friday, Saturday, and Sunday. But again, daytime highs all 3 days at the beaches in the low to mid 20s. It's going to be a very nice week. And of course, our friends and cousins and neighbors and all those good folks up in the interior of BC, we're hoping that the forecast would include a fair bit more rain. Unfortunately for them, that is not the case. For those of us down here on the coast, however, it's pretty pleasant. It's not overly hugely hot. It's just typical August on the West Coast. Here's music for August on the West Coast. Great memories from the 70s too. Peebo Bryson and Roberta Flack. And You're Looking Like Love to Me. 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

Shockwave 98.3. Who calls themselves the Jazz Masters, and that's Puerto Banas on a Monday afternoon, 3:33. Lots of people went to the movies again over the weekend, and lots of them went to see Spider-Man. It's at the top of the box office yet again. Spider-Man Brand New Day is continuing its blockbuster run at the box office, another $144.5 million in North America over its second weekend. This movie has now made $655 million here in North America alone, and worldwide $1.7 billion, all in just 10 days. And it only took 7 days for the new Spider-Man to become the highest grossing movie of this year, easily displacing Toy Story 5. So there you go. You got the right ingredients, the right cast, and a little bit of marketing goes a long way, too. And boom, what a hit it is. Spider-Man Brand New Day. Here's Marvin Gaye.

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1: 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Mm-hmm.

Vancouver's coolest vibe. Wave 98.3. Sterling Fox with you on this Monday afternoon. I'm big on song titles. That's keyboardist Eddie Bullen. And a song called Your Sweetness is My Weakness. Do Tell and Risk It All, the new one from Bruno Mars and the Romantic album, which doubtless will be a highlight of the shows, the five of them that he plans on doing here in Vancouver in October. Here's another song with a great title. This is about superlatives. The group is Swing Out Sister. And you know when you're trying to express yourself in a superlative way, oh, I love you to the moon and back. Those kind of superlatives, right? So how happy are you? Well, Swing Out Sister says, we're happier than sunshine. Okay, let's give it a listen. Wave 98.3.

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1: Good afternoon. It's 4 o'clock, and here's what's making waves. The Canadian Armed Forces are on standby to help the wildfire situation here in BC, which has forced the evacuations of over 20,000 people. National Defense Minister David McGuinty says while the province hasn't formally asked for military help, the Canadian Armed Forces are in direct, constant contact with the BC government and Ottawa. BC declared a stage of emergency over the weekend as one person has died and now there's been extensive property destruction due to the Bald Ridge wildfire. McGuinty says the military is ready at the moment it receives a formal request to act, and the situation is being assessed hour by hour. More than 100 people have been killed after a powerful 7.4 magnitude earthquake struck Western Colombia today. Dozens of buildings collapsed in multiple cities, trapping residents under debris, leaving more injured and forcing people to evacuate their homes as far as the capital of Bogota. The quake also was felt in neighboring Ecuador and Panama, though minimal damage was reported there. Colombia's Geological Service says it was the highest

Highest magnitude earthquake registered in Colombia in the last decade, and it had been followed by two 2.8 and 4.8 magnitude aftershocks. And BC ended the last fiscal year with a $7.7 billion deficit, more than $3 billion better than the province originally forecast. Finance Minister Brenda Bailey says the improvement came from higher revenues and roughly $4 billion less in capital spending due to project scheduling changes. Revenue was $2.86 billion above budget, helped largely by a $3.6 billion tobacco settlement to be paid over 18 years. Despite the smaller deficit, provincial debt rose about $700 million from the previous forecast to $154.7 billion. In sports, the Blue Jays are getting ready for a tough week. They've got the Boston Red Sox and then the New York Yankees in at the Rogers Centers. They're getting ready for the Red Sox. That game starts in just a very few minutes. Seattle Mariners are traveling today, heading to the Big Apple. Vancouver Canadiens also traveling. They're heading back home, and they'll open a series against Tri-City tomorrow at Nat Bailey Stadium. Vancouver Whitecaps are on the road. They're playing Tigres, a team that they played last year in league's play. That will be tomorrow in Mexico. Then they're back into MLS action in Seattle on Sunday. Vancouver Rise women's soccer also on the road this weekend in Halifax on Saturday. And to round things off, yes, the BC Lions are also on the road this week. They'll start off CFL Week 11 on Thursday night in Calgary versus the Stampeders. And NFL preseason play begins for the current Super Bowl champion Seattle Seahawks when they entertain the Dallas Cowboys on Saturday. Wave weather, some sunshine tomorrow and a little bit of cloud expected with a chance of a shower on Wednesday. Otherwise, sunshine for the balance of the week. Temperatures in the mid-20s until we get to the weekend, and that goes to the low to mid-20s. And we are expecting, as I said, a chance of a shower on Wednesday. Tonight, clear and down to 13. Right now, it's 23 in the sunshine in downtown Vancouver.

song right there. You know him on guitar and a fun song called Sunshine of Mine. And Daft Punk starting things off with Get Lucky. It is 4:11 in the afternoon sunshine. Sterling Fox with you on this lovely Monday afternoon. Nice week ahead in store for us all. And this hour, lots of wonderful music in store for us as well, including we're going to hear from Michael McDonald a little later on, along with Brandi Carlile. And this next song originated in the summer of 2000. It's K.D. Lang. And this is a fun tune. This is Summer Fling on the Wave.

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Wave 98.3 with 480 East and a fun song called Noodle Soup. It is 4:27 in the afternoon sunshine. A couple of traffic things for the Monday drive home, and no, they didn't all go away for summer holidays this week either. There's still plenty of us around. Once you click past that 3 million mark, it just doesn't make a whole lot of difference what time of year is, if in traffic, does it? And we have evidence to that effect. There's a stall on the Arthur Lang Bridge coming up out of Richmond into the city. Crews on scene there. It's northbound on the Arthur Lang Bridge. Northbound also on the Alex Fraser Bridge coming up out of Delta into Richmond. Crews there as well working on things. An accident in Vancouver at Broadway and Penticton being cleared up. That's pretty much over with now. And not over at all, slow traffic to the Lions Gate from both North and West Vancouver this afternoon, but very slow traffic, as is typical for this time of day on a weekday, to the Ironworkers Bridge and on to the Cassiar Tunnel and beyond. Backups coming off the North Shore down the cut around Westview Drive. We'll keep an eye on things and keep you posted as we get through the afternoon rush hour for another day. And most importantly, we'll keep great music coming your way. As promised earlier in the hour, Brandi Carlile, along with Sarah Bareilles. Salt, then sour, then sweet.

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Wave 98.3, it's okay. It's all right. There's Gavin Hope. I understand. And also when they're salt, then sour, then sweet with Sarah Bareilles and Brandi Carlile. Lovely tune for a Monday afternoon. Let's turn another corner. 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

Quip 88.3, that's a track from Steve Oliver's new album, Inner Fire, when he teams up with fellow guitarist Peter White for Dancing in the Sand. It's a terrific album. Lots of detail about that on the website at wave98.3.fm. A review courtesy of, well, moi. I enjoyed it very much. And you have an opportunity to look at my remarks about the album. Very easy to listen to stuff. Lots of fun. It is 4:51. It is 23 degrees outside. And the Monday of a pretty nice looking week. Wednesday, maybe a chance of a shower. That's it for the rest of us down here. It's a very comfortable summer week. A lot of us, though, wishing we could certainly pass along some rain up to our friends in the interior. Our forecast doesn't call for that. We'll keep an eye on things. Here's David Pack and Michael McDonald, as promised, at the beginning of the hour, and I just can't let go on the wave.

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1: Good afternoon. It's 5 o'clock, and here's what's making waves. The mayor of Summerland says structures have been lost in the Bald Range fire, which forced thousands to evacuate over the weekend. Although Mayor Doug Holmes says it's too soon to take tally because it remains an active fire zone. Mayor Holmes says he was initially not too concerned when he first learned on Friday that a fire was burning about 15 kilometers away, but that changed as it quickly spread and forced thousands to evacuate. He says he's impressed by how the community has banded together, noting it is clear structures have been lost. Mayor Holmes is hopeful the community will remain united if they need to rebuild. Mounties east of Vancouver are warning about an aggressive bear in the area after a report one attacked a three-year-old girl outside her family home. Police say an adult black bear had attacked the child on her backyard deck in Maple Ridge. The girl was flown to hospital where she's being treated for non-life-threatening injuries. Police say the bear returned to the area several times, and officers at one point made the decision to shoot it, but it fled into a wooded area. Conservation officers are helping to track the animal and are asking the public to stay indoors and to report any sightings. And various global soccer organizations have written a letter saying they believe that FIFA President Gianni Infantino's recent plan to sell an interest in the World Cup was a fundamental breach of trust with the institutions that world governing body serves. UEFA runs soccer in Europe. CONCACAF does the same for North.